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Enjoy the weekend. 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

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Hi, everybody. Mike Steckman from The Steck Show. Enjoy the weekend. 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

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Enjoy the weekend. 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

prophecy. 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Someone has already complained about the weather. And somebody's putting up Christmas decorations way too early. 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

0: 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Country music? 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
10: 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Good morning, everybody. This techno music here this morning. Good morning to you. It's 525. Catch on this tech show. Number one for new country, 104.9. Oh, everybody have a good weekend. Got the last 3 days of September before October comes our way. You ready for October? Boy, it's nice and chilly this morning. It's nice, though. 50 degrees I have right now. National Strawberry Cream Pie Day today. Yeah. National drink a beer day. You know what to do. You know what to do. And today is National Good Neighbor Day. Salute to our neighbors this morning. We're at 50 degrees. Take a look at your forecast next year. And Wolf, it's a brand new week. It's a Monday.
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10: All right, Stats Heating, Cooling, and Appliance forecast we have today. Going to be a nice day, becoming sunny. Should see a high around 75, down to 52 tonight and clear. 80 tomorrow. Looks like 81 on Wednesday. And then we have some rain. Looks like moving in Wednesday night. Thursday night may carry into Friday before it moves out for the weekend. So far, the weekend looks pretty good for us. We'll keep our fingers crossed. Where we at right now, it's nice this morning. 51 is what I have.

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1: You've seen your first pumpkin patch post. Someone has already complained about the weather.
0: And somebody's putting up Christmas decorations way too early.
1: Oh, yeah. It's fall. Number one for New Country, 104.9 The Wolf.

Country 104.9, the Wolf and Stewson Bailey Zimmerman this morning. It's 5:34, working on your country spotlights. Ella Fan gets rejected, tries to ask her on a date. I have that response coming up. Hang tight.

0: Minutes, got your spotlight this morning. Good morning, everybody. Well, Ella and her fellas. Here's a TikToker. It went viral for getting rejected by Ella Langley. Here's a little TikTok video. And what he's doing, he's yelling across this parking garage. Looks like a parking lot, down to her tour bus, asking how many likes does he need to get to take her on a date? And, well, here's the audio. I'll try to bump her up as much as I could because you barely hear her, but here it is.
1: Ella, how many likes to take you on a date?
2: You miss 100% of the shots you don't take.
0: Yeah, at least he took a shot. She says there's not enough in the world. So he posted that. Ella later commented on the interaction about this. She says this was definitely meant as dark humor. I will have to say, she says, it takes more than likes on TikTok. You know, I'm still human. So he got let down. Poor guy. King George Wranglers. He's been wearing Wranglers since Pure Country days, probably even longer than that, but still rocking his Wranglers for over 30 years since he wore them on Pure Country. There's a new ad. It says, quotes, you know how to spot an original. They never change who you are or what you stand for. Here's some. Here's the commercial that's running those George Strait collections of Wrangler jeans.
3: You know how to spot an original? They never change who they are or what they stand for. Same is true with Wrangler. We've been together for over 30 years. And no matter how much time goes by, no matter which way the wind blows, there they are. The style might change, but they still strike the same chord. The Wrangler George Strait Collection. Long live cowboys.
0: Long live cowboys. The George Strait Collection, the clean, classic cowboy style. 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

0: Got some traffic weather up in just a few minutes here. Nice this morning. We're at 51. Good stuff. Roll it.
1: Good news, ladies and gentlemen.
2: 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And the good news is...
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1: Good news. 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
0: Good news, good stuff. It's being brought to you by Bobcat of Peoria and Bloomington. 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Nothing performs like a Bobcat. Welcome to the Bobcat family. Hey, do you believe in love at first sight when it comes to a pet?
5: Yes, I do.
0: Yeah. I love all three of my dogs. I think when we first saw them, it's like, yep, gotta have them. So they did this poll this week that found that 87% of dog owners believe in love at first sight with their pets. So here's a perfect example. Here's one that somebody posted. It comes out of Texas. A pet adoption group in Texas called the Austin Pets Alive, they posted a video of a guy who showed up 2 hours early to one of their events.
5: Right?
0: Well, good for him. So what happened was he met a 2-year-old shepherd mix named Julius, and he didn't want anyone else to get him. So he showed up just in time to be the first in line.
6: I showed up 2-ish hours early. I want him to come home with me. And my partner and I came on Sunday. Got to hang out with him for a half hour or so, get to know him a little bit. I came here with the intention today of adopting Julius, and I can't wait.
0: There you go. So, good for him. He and Julius are together forever. There you go. The good stuff this morning brought to you by Bobcat of Peoria in Bloomington.
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0: 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Head to the newsroom. Here's Ken Zersky. Ken.
12: Here's good news. The ramp in East Peoria, the West Washington ramp to westbound 74, part of the flyover ramp, that is now back open. That would have been closed since mid-July. All lanes are open on I-74 and the Murray Baker Bridge. That will change after the morning rush hour as daily bridge inspections now through next week. 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
0: All right, Stats Heating, Cooling, and Appliance Forecast. It's going to be a nice day, a nice few days here. Going to warm up to about 75 today, down to 52 tonight, 80 tomorrow, 80 on Wednesday, and then rain moving in. Looks like Wednesday night into Thursday. We'll keep an eye on for you. Hopefully, they'll be out before the weekend. So far, so good. We will be, but you never know. 51 is what we have right now. 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They're there when they need them. Whether it's in person, online, mobile, telephone, look for the clock tower and you'll know they'll have time for you. Member FDIC. 51 degrees this morning. It's Monday. It's 6 a.m. 104.

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All right. If you took these from last year and laid them end to end, these would stretch almost 200,000 miles. What the heck is that? I'll let you know. Of course. It's your factoid up next on The Wolf.

0: honeybee. 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Good morning. 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It's factoid time.
1: It won't make you any smarter, but you won't be any dumber. It's Steck's factoid of the day.
0: So, if you took all these from last year and laid them end to end, they would stretch almost 200,000 miles. Would you believe that? What is it? It's McDonald's Chicken McNuggets. There you go. I love McNuggets. So, in honor of that, this week, 2003, 23 years ago, that McDonald's launched their I'm Lovin' It ad campaign with this guy right here, Justin Timberlake. Remember this? That's Justin right there. Yeah, Justin. Yes, it became the company's longest-running ad campaign for years. I'm loving it.
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0: the air gets cooler, the leaves get prettier, and somehow the deer get a lot more nervous.
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0: No, stay there. Do not run out in front of my car. 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

0: Myers and Thomas Rhett this morning. 622 Steck Show. Good morning. Number one for New Country, 104.9 The Wolf. Hello, hello, hello. Monday Night Football tonight. Yes, Monday. It's Bears. That Bears going to host the Eagles tonight. That's at 7 p.m. on ABC and ESPN for those who get that. Yes, sir. The Voice tonight on NBC, part four of the blind auditions. And, of course, Riley Green is the one of the new judges this year. Yeah, so how's he working out? I think not too bad. Matter of fact, he and Kelly Clarkson got in a little playful fight to win a teenage contestant. Of course, he went to Riley because he's all about country. He's got this Josh Turner sound to him. I'm going to play some audio here in just a few minutes. When the contestant told Riley that he was his favorite song. He loved his favorite song called My Way. So Riley got out of his chair, grabbed his guitar behind the chair, went on stage, and had the kid sing part of My Way from Riley Green. Play the guitar. Riley played the guitar. The teenager sang, here it is.
1: If I had it my way, I'd be watching your eyes turn from brown.
0: That's the kid.
1: Right now.

0: that Josh Turner sound on him. Yeah. Of course, crowd goes nuts there. There you go, and he chose Team Riley. Team Riley chose. He's not doing too bad. So, yeah, part four of the blind auditions. Tonight's The Voice on NBC.
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0: All right, look at traffic this morning. Here's Ken Zerski in the newsroom. Ken.
5: There's an accident in Bartonville. That's in the 7,000 block of South Adams. We're on the north end of Liberty Steel. It is reported with airbag deployment. We'll keep an eye on the road work that was slowing down traffic during mornings last week. That includes Route 29 between Route 116 and Spring Bay, and Route 98 off of Route 29. There's good news in East Peoria. The ramp from westbound Washington to westbound 74 has been reopened. That's been blocked since mid-July, all part of that flyover ramp. Cold and flu season's coming. 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
0: All right, Stats Heating, Cooling, and Appliance forecast. We got today a nice day, nice fall day. Last 3 days of September and October knocking at the door, 75 and sunshine today. Down to 52 tonight, 80 tomorrow. Looks like 81 coming up on Wednesday. Could see some rain moving in Wednesday night, Thursday night, maybe into Friday. We'll keep an eye on for you. Weather's being brought to you by our friends at the Paradise. Always some great fun, midweek fun at the Tin Lizard Bar. They got Tuesday night's trivia night at 7 p.m. along with music bingo. Karaoke on Thursdays and then the weekends of the bands. You can follow them on Facebook, Tin Lizard Bar, or at Paradise.

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Here we go. Loving Life Again. Her latest. Got your dad joke coming up in just a few minutes as well. Hang with me. Good morning. Monday with Stack.

0: Love and Life again. Number one for the country, 104.9 The Wolf's Deck Show. Hello, everybody. Sun's starting to come up there. 6:38. Working on your number of the day today. Got your dad joke here in just a few minutes. This week. So John keeps you country from 2 to 6 weekday afternoons with 104.9 The Wolf. We've got Kenny Chesney tickets. John has Kenny Chesney tickets. So what we're going to do, we're going to play Kenny Chesney backwards at 5 o'clock. So listen in the 5 o'clock hour today and all this week. You name the song, play backwards. And I think he makes it easy enough for you to win. Yes. So, and they're great songs. We chose them for you. So name the song backwards. If you can, you're going to win two tickets, a pair of tickets to Kenny Chesney at Soldier Field in Chicago, June 26th of 2027. How about that? So, Kenny in reverse, weekdays all this week at 5. JY, Mr. John Young, will talk about that later on this afternoon, so good luck there. All right, ready for your dad joke of the day? Oh, boy, it's a chicken joke. A chicken joke. Roll it.
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Mr. Zach Brown, number one for New Country, 104.9 The Wolf. Superstar Power Hour all this week. We got Cody Johnson, special guest on Katie Neal. So tune in after 9 o'clock. Plus, Riley Green this week as well.

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1: Hey, you guys!
0: Boys, a random number for you.
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0: Play me a song about pictures. Oh, here's an old one for you.
3: 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Unless you're going somewhere exciting.
0: No.
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0: number of the day. How many times do you take your phone out to take a Snapchat of yourself, a picture of yourself? New poll found that the average is 6 times a day that you take your phone out to take a snap of a picture. Yeah. It's also found that the average American currently has about 2,700 photos saved in their phone. The most common pics that we take are friends, family, selfies, and pictures of our pets.
1: There you go.
0: You take a picture of Fido.
1: Yeah.
0: 6 times a day. How many do I have? I know. I gotta look it up.
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0: 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Here's Ken Zersky. Ken.
4: It's going to be a busy week during the day on I-74 and the Murray Baker Bridge with bridge inspections, lane closures both directions. That will start after the morning rush hour, should end before the afternoon.

80 on Wednesday and dry until the rain moves in. Looks like maybe Wednesday night into Thursday, into Thursday, maybe Friday. We'll keep an eye on that forecast. Weather's being brought to you by the Paradise. 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Tin Lizard Bar, Tuesday night's trivia night. 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
2: Good morning, everybody. It's straight up 7 a.m. The sun looks beautiful and it's bright. Put on them shades today and put your right hand over your heart. It's time for the Pledge of Allegiance. Good morning. Happy Monday.

Awesome. Thank you. Make your way on out to work, school, new week, last 3 days of September and October knocking at the door. My gosh, welcome to fall, everybody. Hopefully everybody had a nice weekend, a big safe weekend. It's Parmalee.

0: Number one for New Country, 104.9 The Wolf. You ready for the brain tease today?
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0: Yeah, buddy.
3: It may sound easy, but nothing could be harder. It will test your head and your mind. Your brain.
0: All right. Hey, up for grabs this week. Got pairs of passes. Got a new set all this week. VIP passes. 90-minute jump to Elevate Trampoline Park. How about that?
4: Yes, sir.
0: Always fun. Birthday parties, group outings, family gatherings. There you go. So 682-1049 is my phone number this morning. So almost 25% of people say they've learned to text because of this TV show. How did you learn to text? Remember how you learned to text? It was a certain TV show that began in 2003. Actually, it was the second season, season two of this show in 2003. AT&T hooked up with them, too. So almost 25% of people say they learned to text because of this TV show. What do you think it is? 682-1049. Good luck to you. Brain tease this morning.

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9: All right, good morning, 7:13. In the middle of the brain tease today. Kind of a tough one. Almost 25% of people say they've learned to text because of this TV show. And you can thank AT&T for this. This was back in 2003. They introduced this for voting in season 2 of American Idol. Yes, that's the big answer there. AT&T helped put text messaging on the planet. Let's go to the phone lines here. Morning, The Wolf.
10: Hi, is it American Idol?
9: Yes, it is. Very good.
10: All right.
9: I've got passes to Elevate. How'd you get that answer? Did you know?
10: I Googled it, but it made sense because I feel like I was watching American Idol, you know, in elementary school or whatever, and I remember, you know.
9: All right, good for you. What's your name?
10: Bethany.
9: All right, hang on the phone line here. I'll set you up with those passes.
10: Okay, perfect.
9: Yeah. Matter of fact, they generated that season 2 of American Idol in 2003. They generated more than 78 million messages dedicated to just to that season. Holy cow. That's a lot of texting.
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9: Yep, American Idol this morning. Good morning to you. 7:14 on a Monday. Sam Hunt on The Wolf.

0: chance to catch a spotlight this morning. Good morning, Monday. Well, Ella, and her fellas. Here's a TikToker went viral for getting rejected by Ella Langley. And what he's doing, he's yelling across this parking garage. Looks like a parking lot down to her tour bus, asking how many likes does he need to get to take her on a date. And, well, here's the audio. I'll try to bump her up as much as I could because you barely hear her, but here it is.
1: Ella, how many likes to take you on a date?
2: You miss 100% of the shots you don't take.
0: Yeah, basically, he took a shot. She says there's not enough in the world. So he posted that. Ella later commented on the interaction about this. She says this was definitely meant as dark humor. I will have to say, she says, it takes more than likes on TikTok. You know, I'm still human. So he got let down. Poor guy. King George, he's been wearing Wranglers since Pure Country days, probably even longer than that, but still rocking his Wranglers for over 30 years. There's a new ad. It says, quotes, you know how to spot an original. They never change who you are.
3: You know how to spot an original? They never change who they are or what they stand for. Same is true with Wrangler. We've been together for over 30 years. And no matter how much time goes by, no matter which way the wind blows, there they are. The style might change, but they still strike the same chord. The Wrangler George Strait Collection. Long live cowboys.
0: The George Strait Collection, the clean, classic cowboy style. Katie Company this week, Cody Johnson and Riley Green are their featured guests on the Superstar Power Hour all this week. So here you go. Country Spotlight.
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0: All righty, another look at traffic this morning. Here's Ken Zerski. Ken?
11: We're starting to see traffic build now on Route 26, and that's the road work, a little north of Upper Spring Bay Road. Clearing up the accident in Bartonville, that's on Adams, South Adams at Pfeiffer. Watch for tight traffic there. And it's back open, the ramp from westbound Washington to westbound 74. It's been blocked since mid-July. I'm Ken Zerski, UpgradeAutoGroup.com, Traffic 1.
0: All right, stats, heating, cooling, and appliance forecast. Nice day today. Looking for a high around 75 and sunshine. Down to 52 tonight and clear. 80 tomorrow. Sunshine 81 coming up on Wednesday. 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

0: Fall has arrived at Starbucks. 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
1: That sounds good.
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1: That doesn't sound too good.
0: But they're real leaves from New England.
1: Still, no.
0: How about we add pumpkin spice donut holes, pumpkin whipped cream, and drizzle it with light and dark caramel?
1: Oh yeah, that sounds real good.
0: Let's just skip the coffee and put hot cocoa in first.
1: Oh yeah, but what about the leaves?
0: We can just put a picture of them on the cup.
1: Sold. I'm on my way to the drive-thru.
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11: 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Yeah, I didn't get the memo. Ask a stupid question day today. All right. What is it with this techno music? Come on. It's National Strawberry Cream Pie Day today. There you go. It's National Drink a Beer Day. Hey, you know what to do. And a salute to our neighbors out there. Today is a good neighbor day. Here's a question for you. Stupid question. So yesterday was National Chocolate Milk Day. I love chocolate milk. My daughter loves chocolate milk. But people are adding stuff to their chocolate milk to make it even better. Oh! I don't know if this sounds good or not. Adding caramel sauce to their chocolate milk. I guess you don't knock until you try it kind of thing. Vanilla extract to your chocolate milk. Canned cherry pie filling. No, you don't add that to your chocolate milk. Peppermint extract, whipped cream, I can see that. Oreo cookies, there you go. Oreo cookies to your chocolate milk. Peanut butter and then coffee. Coffee? I don't know. That tastes like a latte. Anyway, happy belated National Chocolate Milk Day yesterday. All right. Got the good stuff coming up in just a few minutes. 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

Rethink some things. Luke Combs, latest number one for New Country, 104.9 The Wolf. All right. Love at first sight with a pet. Oh, I think we all do that. Done it with my three dogs. Got a story on that. Comes out of Texas. Speaking of Texas, here's Ella. Uh-huh.

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0: Good news, there's a monkey jumping on houses. Yay!
4: Good news, good stuff. It's being brought to you by Bobcat Emporium, Bloomington. 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Nothing performs like a Bobcat. Welcome to the Bobcat family. Hey, do you believe in love at first sight when it comes to a pet?
5: Yes.
4: So they did this poll this week that found that 87% of dog owners believe in love at first sight with their pets. So here's a perfect example. Here's one that somebody posted. It comes out of Texas. A pet adoption group in Texas called the Austin Pets Alive. They posted a video of a guy who showed up 2 hours early to one of their events.
5: Right?
4: So what happened was he met a 2-year-old shepherd mix named Julius, and he didn't want anyone else to get him. So he showed up just in time to be the first in line.
6: I showed up 2-ish hours early. I want him to come home with me. My partner and I came on Sunday. Got to hang out with him for a half hour or so, get to know him a little bit. I came here with the intention today of adopting Julius, and I can't wait.
4: Good for him. The good stuff this morning brought to you by Bobcat of Peoria in Bloomington.
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4: Look at traffic this morning, Ken Zerski. Ken.
12: An accident now on Knoxville, just north of Pennsylvania between Illinois and Richmond, reported to be in front of the Starbucks. If you're on Route 26, the resurfacing work back this week looks to be a little tight around Upper Spring Bay Road. Not so bad on Route 98, North Pekin off of Route 29. It was a busy week last week. I-474 westbound is on the brakes from Farmington Road up to Route 6. 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
4: All right, Stats Heating, Cooling, and Appliance forecast warming up to about 75 today. Welcome to a nice fall week. Yes, sunshine 75. Clear and 52 for the low tonight, 80 tomorrow, 81 coming up on Wednesday. Could see some rain moving in Wednesday night, Thursday night, maybe carry into Friday. Highs into the 70s, 60s, looks like 68 for a high coming up on Friday. 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

0: make you any smarter, but you won't be any dumber. Yeah. It's Steph's factoid of the day.
1: So, if you took all these from last year and laid them end to end to end to end, they would stretch almost 200,000 miles. Would you believe that? What is it? It's McDonald's Chicken McNuggets.
2: There you go.
1: I love McNuggets. So, in honor of that, this week, 2003, 23 years ago, that McDonald's launched their I'm Lovin' It ad campaign with this guy right here, Justin Timberlake. Remember this? That's Justin right there. Yeah, Justin. Yes, it became the company's longest-running ad campaign for years. I'm loving it.
2: Yeah, baby.
0: You know, scientists have spent years studying where Steck gets his energy. Their conclusion? They have absolutely no idea, but they're pretty sure it violates several laws of physics. 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
4: Even the $500 one?
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3: Later, Larry.
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0: Number one for New Country, 104.9 The Wolf. Got you on the old Stack Show. Hey, everybody. Yes. Hey, you ready to win some tickets? John Young's got tickets off this week. Yes, sir. We've got Kenny Chesney tickets. Of course, we announced that concerts, but we're going to play Kenny backwards. Well, John will during his show during the 5 o'clock hour. So what you have to do is when he plays it backwards, you have to name that song, and you can win yourself some tickets, pairs of tickets, Soldier Field next year. This will be June 26th. I believe that's the Saturday. 2027, Kenny in reverse all this weekend. You can win tickets with JY, 104.9 The Wolf. Yes, sir. We got Katie and company. Don't forget, this week, Katie comes on after 9 o'clock, but the 1 o'clock hour, she usually has her Superstar Power Hour. Cody Johnson this week, and a little help from Riley Green. Yeah, Katie catches up with Riley ahead of his episode of The Voice. Of course, you can check out The Voice tonight on NBC.
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0: Wolf weather. All right, stats, heating, cooling, and appliance forecast. Nice day, nice week, actually. Nice fall week. Sunshine 75 today, down to 52 tonight. 80 in sunshine tomorrow. Looks like Wednesday, sunny. And 81 is what they're calling for. 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Sunshine 51 this morning. 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

0: Jason. Mr. Albee this morning, number one for New Country, 104.9, The Wolf's Deck. Sun is out, Monday. Got your dad joke coming up just a few minutes here. What did we learn on the old program? The brain tease today. Brain tease. So they say that almost 25% of people say they've learned to text because of this TV show. Remember what the TV show was? Well, it came out, season two came out in 2003. AT&T helped introduce text messaging. Yes, on American Idol. Yeah. Can you believe they generated more than 78 million messages dedicated to that season? Good God almighty. Ah. So, there you go. Number of the day is six. How many times a day do you take out the phone just to snap a picture? They say six times per day. Maybe more. When they counted six, they also found that the average American currently has over 2,700 photos saved in their phone. Yeah. Ranging from friends, shots of friends, family, selfies, and pet pictures. There you go. All right, ready for your dad joke of the day? Oh, boy, it's a chicken joke. A chicken joke. Roll it.
1: Silly, ridiculous, and, well, sometimes just downright dumb.
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0: 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So, what do you call a funny chicken? What do you call a funny chicken? That's right, a comedy hen.
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0: Just think of where you'll be after this 104-minute Mega Music Wolfathon. Actually, it'll be an hour and 44 minutes later. So no need to think about it now.
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Have yourself a good day. Katie and Company's on the way in just a few minutes after 9 o'clock. Feature artist this week, Cody Johnson, all part of the Superstar Power Hour. So I'll talk to you at 5 a.m. tomorrow, Big Tuesday. 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
1: 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I'm loving like all the social clips of him on The Voice. I feel like he could very easily become a staple to The Voice the way that like Shelton was for like 20 years. We'll hear him talk about this later on today.

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1: What is a food divorce, and do you need one from your significant other? 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

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London, Paris, paradise. But ain't got much memory of the scenes. Come to think, I missed them all. 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
1: I accidentally lit a Christmas candle the other day. I thought it was like a fall one. 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

0: Just think of where you'll be after this 104-minute Mega Music Wolfathon. Actually, it'll be an hour and 44 minutes later. So no need to think about it now.
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1: What is the best week of the year to buy a house? 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

0: At Sherman's, we're picky about furniture. Hi, Larry.
1: So you're picky, but you have hundreds of sofas on your website?
0: Ah, shopping, I see.
1: Yeah, and these things go anywhere from like $500 to $5,000. What gives?
0: Well, no matter what you choose, we chose it first.
1: So?
0: So we only sell what we would put in our own homes.
1: Even the $500 one?
0: Yep. We've been doing this a long time, you know.
1: Yeah. 50 years or so.
0: Later, Larry.
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1: Man, this trailer for the new Elizabeth Holmes documentary is like really creeping me out, even more than the first trailer. Like everything I keep seeing about it, it's like, you will never forget this. 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

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The Voice is back on tonight. Will Riley Green be watching any of his episodes? I asked him. Hear what he told me coming up in just a few.

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1: Hi, P-Town peeps. You know Cody Johnson's song, Till You Can't, but do you know the story behind it? Kojo's going to tell that today while he's hanging out on the Superstar Power Hour.

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1: 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Like, bring them on.

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1: Is there a new couple in country music? You know I'm not one for gossip, but this does appear to be the case. Like, there is video. 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

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Someone has already complained about the weather. And somebody's putting up Christmas decorations way too early. 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

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Well, TikTok Halloween food trends have, they've officially breached the perimeter. And they made it onto the shelves at Walmart. I'll tell you about that coming up after Luke Bryan. She's country and she knows it. 104.9 The Wolf.

0: Number one for New Country, 104.9 The Wolf. Hi there, JY with you, and happy Monday. Got a beautiful day on tap for you. So I was telling you about how Halloween food trends have officially breached the perimeter. Well, first up, there's Nissin Cup Noodles. You know, the Cup of Noodles. They released garlic vampire noodles that turn blood red when hot water hits them. Oh, and you can buy a matching $4,000 cup noodle burial casket. 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Then Hidden Valley dropped Spooky Ranch. It's a pitch black ranch in a glow-in-the-dark bottle. So if you're keeping score at home, we're dipping blood red garlic noodles into black ranch dressing. Honestly, if you eat both of those in one sitting, that $4,000 casket might actually come in pretty handy.
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0: The Stats Heating, Cooling, and Appliance forecast for today. Beautiful day on tap. We got some sunshine. We got a high of right around 76. A beautiful, perfect day. Tonight, clear and a low of 52. Tomorrow, sunny, warming up a little bit with a high of 81. 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This

AY didn't plan on getting into trouble this afternoon. He rarely does. It just happens. It's JY in the Afternoon on 104.9 The Wolf and 104.9thewolf.com.

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And Steck has a pair of VIP passes for a 90-minute jump at Elevate Trampoline Park. 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

Number one for New Country, 104.9 The Wolf. Well, gentlemen, if you were planning on relaxing this afternoon, I've got bad news. The bar for husbands just got, well, they got aggressively redefined. That coming up after Stella Lefty. This is Boston on The Wolf. On a train.

0: Number one for new country, 104.9 The Wolf. JY here. So you might have seen that video. This was at a Giants game. There's a viral video that shows a mom at a ball game carrying her baby plus full trays of food back to her husband, who's just chilling in his seat. Now, the internet, as you can imagine, tore him to shreds, forcing his wife to issue a statement saying, "He's an incredible dad. He is our family's rock." He might be a rock, but he broke rule number one of being a guy at a game. If your wife is carrying a baby, you carry the food. Now, in his defense, she said, "I needed to go to the bathroom and I wanted to take the baby because I knew the baby needed changing anyway. And on the way back, I thought, well, I'll just get some snacks and we don't have to worry about it later." But, of course, he's just chilling, mawing through his food. She hasn't even gotten comfortable yet. So, look, if you're going to be in that situation, at least pretend to stand up and look helpful, especially when the Jumbotron hits you.
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2: 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A gorgeous day, man. Sunshine, high 76. Take that all day. Clear tonight with a low of 52. Tomorrow, beautiful sunny day, warming up just a tad with a high right around 81. 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

That one's called Brunette. Tucker Wetmore, he found himself a good one, a good brunette. He's dating Ella Langley. Well done, Mr. Wetmore. Well done indeed. He is officially the Ella Fella. Sam.

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Number one for new country, 104.9 The Wolf, as we welcome you to the 3 o'clock hour. Got it all nice and lovely in here for you. Morgan Wallen, Kenny Chesney on the way, and this one from John Morgan called Kid Myself on 104.9 The Wolf. We were young.

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We're going to call it The Vibe at 5 in honor of the Vibe Room. And we're going to play Kenny in reverse coming up at 5 o'clock. I'm going to play a clip for you backwards from Kenny, correctly identified. And we are sending you to that show at Soldier Field. All week long we're doing this, okay? Shaboozy, amen, on 104.9 The Wolf.

0: Amen. Number one for New Country, 104.9 The Wolf. Well, there may be times when you think, maybe humanity gets a little bit of a bum rap. I'm here to tell you this is not one of those times. A Five Guys employee says a customer ordered a plain cheeseburger. Now, when I say a plain cheeseburger to you, what do you think? I'll let you sort it out. So they made him exactly that. A burger, bun, cheese, nothing else. So the guy gets his food, comes back angry as heck, and says they made it wrong because there was nothing on it. Then the employee says, well, I thought you ordered a plain cheeseburger. And the guy goes, yeah, like a McDonald's burger. I don't know how to break it to this guy, but McDonald's isn't exactly a language. And just to make things even more confusing, when the employees asked what he actually wanted, he said, well, I wanted ketchup, lettuce, and pickles. So let me get this straight. You ordered a plain cheeseburger, received a plain cheeseburger, and then got mad because it was too plain. I don't know what this guy does for a living, but I really hope that it doesn't involve explosives.
1: Oh, don't go anywhere. Unless you're going somewhere exciting. Then honestly, invite us. We'll be right there. 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
0: It's that heating, cooling, and appliance forecast. Sunshine, beautiful day, 76 tonight, clear and a low of 52. Tomorrow, sunny, warming up. We're going to be flirting with 80, 81 around there. 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
1: 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So Lainey Wilson released a funny video to her song Phone Keys Wallet, and it's dividing fans, mainly because she's decapitated in it. There's even a scene where a headless Lainey chases her head down a hill and into a pond. All right, Lainey Wilson, John Mayer.

afternoon listening may contain sarcasm, questionable decisions, and one radio personality with an alarming history of walking into things. It's JY in the afternoon on 104.9 The Wolf.

Church. He is part of that, the original Vibe Room tour with Kenny Chesney, along with Sheryl Crow and Grayson James. It's going to be a fantastic show. Your chance to win coming up right around 5 o'clock. In the meantime, love this new one from Hudson Westbrook. It's called Painted You Pretty. And you got it right here on 104.9 The Wolf.

Number one for New Country, 104.9 The Wolf. So a TikToker went viral for getting rejected by Ella Langley. He asked her how many likes he'd need to take her on a date, and she said, quote, "There's not enough in the world." He then posted a video of him offering her flowers. He said, "I'm an Ella fella forever. Maybe if I come to a concert, I can get a hug." Ella Langley, Love and Life Again on The Wolf.

0: number one for New Country 104.9 The Wolf. Howdy do, JY here with you. All right, so apparently we need to have a conversation about turn signals because somehow this is a controversial thing now. An internet poll asked if people think turn signals should always be used, and a whopping 87% said absolutely every time. Another 10% said always, except when your intentions are obvious. That's kind of okay. And then you got about 1% saying, we use them whenever you feel like it. And then somehow less than 1% said, I hate them. They're stupid. Buddy, it's a little blinking light. You don't have to marry it. You know what I mean? One commenter put it perfectly. The fact that this is even a question is insane to me. I concur. I will co-sign that statement, especially for cyclists and pedestrians, because you might think it's obvious where you're going, but they're not mind readers. And if you don't use your turn signal, I'm just going to assume that you're turning directly into my life. Do not do that.
1: 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Finally, a command it can actually get right. 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
0: Wolf weather. The Stats Heating, Cooling, and Appliance Forecast. We got sunshine today, beautiful high 76. Clear tonight with a low of 52. Tomorrow, sunshine and a high of 81. 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

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Hi there, JY with you. And the CMA-nominated vocal duo of the year, Dan and Shay. 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

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Today is National Family Day, but it's also National Drink Beer Day. The phenomenon is described by researchers as cause and effect. Well, let's not get crazy. Zach Top now.

All right, we're back at it tomorrow on a big Tuesday, September the 29th. We've got National Coffee Day, all kinds of coffee specials going on tomorrow. Factoid of the day, according to Chick-fil-A, the city that eats the most original chicken sandwiches. What do you think it is? Who do you think it is? And why? I'll let you know for your factoid. Number of the day has to do with a board game from 1964. And, of course, your brain tease at 7:10. 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

Jason Aldean, My Kind of Party. Number one for New Country, 104.9 The Wolf. This is not my kind of party. Members of an Arizona fraternity were made to swallow live goldfish. I do not want to know where they found Nemo. I don't want to know. Co-Wetzel, Ella Langley's brand new. 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

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You know, I like watching DIY home renovation shows, mostly because they remind me to never, under any circumstances, attempt these home reservations. 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
1: 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Homeowner was working on a project when a massive crane tipped over and crushed his house. So they dispatched a rescue crane to pull it off. But see, what had happened was that crane had also collapsed onto the exact same roof. Nobody was hurt, but now officials are trying to figure out how to clear these two massive cranes out of the master bedroom. I get it. I struggle just assembling furniture myself without, you know, putting a hole in the drywall. But even I know that if the first crane falls, maybe don't park the backup crane in the exact same spot. Just a thought.
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1: Wolf weather. The Stats Heating, Cooling, and Appliance Forecast. Looking nice today. Sunshine with a high of 76. Tonight clear. Low of 52. Tomorrow sunny and a high right around 81. 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

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We are going to experience the vibe at 5. Kenny Chesney and Reverse up for grab will be those tickets. 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

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Kenny Chesney, it's the original Vibe Room Tour 2027. And if you would like to go, we're going to play Kenny in reverse. 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Be calling number 9 at 682-1049, 353-1049. 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

All right, we're back at it tomorrow on a big Tuesday, September the 29th. We've got National Coffee Day, all kinds of coffee specials going on tomorrow. Factoid of the day, according to Chick-fil-A, the city that eats the most original chicken sandwiches. What do you think it is? Who do you think it is? And why? I'll let you know for your factoid. Number of the day has to do with a board game from 1964. And, of course, your brain tees at 7:10. 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

0: Number one for New Country, 104.9 The Wolf, Kenny in Reverse. Big tickets to the show, June 26th, Soldier Field. Hi, who's this?
1: Hey, this is Mike.
0: Mike, where are you calling from, man?
1: I'm in Dunlap right now.
0: All right, my friend, that is Kenny in Reverse. What is the song?
1: Fast Forward.
0: What's the whole title?
1: Living and Fast Forward.
0: Attaboy, Mike. I knew you had it in ya.
1: All right.
0: Congratulations, man. You're going to see Kenny along with Eric Church, Sheryl Crow, Grayson James. And that is a big show going down June 26th next year at Soldier Field. You are first winner, my man.
1: Awesome. I love it.
0: And congratulations once again to you, man. And we're going to do this all week long. Kenny in Reverse. The Vibe at 5. Next chance, 5 o'clock tomorrow right here on 104.9 The Wolf.

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Amaze, amuse, even to know your friends with the captivating facts I shall bestow upon thee in less than 10 minutes from now with things that make you go, In the meantime, let's enjoy some Corey Kent. Co Wetzel, Rocky Mountain Low on 104.9 The Wolf. That's

0: changing. Pumpkin everything is back, and yes, you're still pretending you'll rake the yard this weekend.
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0: ZB Square, a little Chicken Fried there. Number one for New Country, 104.9 The Wolf. And if you'd be so kind as to help me open this bad boy up. Gather round, children. It's time to learn a little something, something I affectionately call...
1: Things that make you go,
0: Things that make you go, I was not aware of that. Such as the shortest lived county. The shortest lived county in the United States history was... Uncahagra, Uncompahgre, Uncompahgre County, I don't know, whatever it is, it's in Colorado, and I can tell you that it existed for exactly 3 days in 1883. Local officials created it by renaming Ouray County, but then they changed their minds. Over 140 years later, Ouray County still exists with a whopping population of 4,874. And it's known as the Switzerland of America due to its rugged mountain topography. I love the confidence, though. We're changing the name. 3 days later, okay, that was stupid. In the 16th century, English kings had servants called grooms of stool. Grooms of stool, who wiped them clean after they visited the toilet. Their job was to clean the king's bums. Forget the crown jewels. Those guys are dealing with the royal jewels. And finally, a lion's roar can be heard up to 5 miles away. 5 miles away, which coincidentally is also how far away people can hear me when the drive-thru gets my order wrong.
2: Now would be the perfect time to answer that text you've ignored for 3 hours because I'll get back to them later sounded reasonable at the time. 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
0: The Stats Heating, Cooling, and Appliance forecast for tonight, crystal clear, low of 52. Tomorrow, sunshine with a high of 81. Wednesday, partly sunny and a high of 82. 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

0: JY had a plan for this afternoon. Big, big plan. It was a good plan. Unfortunately, JY was involved.
1: Come on!
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0: Number one for new country, 104.9 The Wolf. Hi, JY with you, and I hope you're having yourself a magnificent Monday, not a meh Monday. But if you do need a little pick-me-up, you've come to the right place, because we're going to tell you something good. So there's a 62-year-old man, his name's Robert Fleffgart, was at a boys' night out in Las Vegas in 2021 when his friend inadvertently saved his life by twisting his nip. Yep, he said it really hurt, and the pain didn't go away. So Robert tried to ignore it, but he kept rubbing his chest where it hurt, and that's when he felt a lump, and it turned out to be breast cancer for him. He had tons of procedures, including a lumpectomy and radiation, and it sounds like they've nixed it, which is great, although he still has to go in for periodic scans. Now Robert is raising awareness for the danger of breast cancer in men. He says, me and my buddy joke about it now. You know how he found it? But he saved my life. Boys' trips saves lives, he said. So you never know how a hero's going to end your life. Some might wear capes, others give you a purple nurple. That literally saves your life. So huge shout out to Robert, cancer-free and raising awareness.
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0: 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Clear with a low of 52. Tomorrow, sunshine, high of 81. Then Wednesday, partly sunny and a high right around 82. Go for the gold. 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

day, Potts Farm was a place to go. Load a truck up, hit the dirt road. 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Jack and Jim were a few good men. 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Before I have to knock that loud mouth out. I'm tired of talking, man. Y'all ain't listening. Them old dirt

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10: The Stats Heating, Cooling, and Appliance Forecast for tonight, clear with a low of 52. Tomorrow, sunny and a high around 81. Wednesday, partly sunny and a high near 82. 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This is Lee Bryce.

Some people go through life carefully. JY does not. Fortunately, the wolf keeps a generous supply of bubble wrap nearby. It's JY in the afternoon on 104.9 The Wolf.

0: Hoodie? 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Boots? Absolutely. Country music? 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

This You Mean It, number one for New Country, 104.9 The Wolf. That's Luke Bryan. I am JY, and of course we have The Vibe at 5. We're doing it all week long, where you get a chance to win to see tickets to Kenny Chesney, Eric Church, Sheryl Crow, and this guy, Graylin James. He's opening the whole shebang for him on that tour. Pretty big stuff for Graylin. It's called Water at a Wedding, and you got it right here on 104.9 The Wolf.

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7: Wolf weather. The Stats Heating, Cooling, and Appliance forecast: clear tonight with an overnight low of 52. Tomorrow, beautiful day, sunshine, high flirting with 81. And then Wednesday, partly sunny and a high of 82. That's going to do it for me, kids. It's 8 o'clock. Time for me to get out of here and for B-Dub to come in and make some radio magic. He's got you till midnight. I will see you tomorrow right here at 2 o'clock. Don't forget, at 5 o'clock, we'll be doing the Vibe at 5, Kenny in Reverse. We're doing it all week long. I leave you with Dustin Lynch. Have a great night.

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Speed up, checking in. 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You need to get away, get to Sin City, and see one of the biggest shows of the year. That info coming up next.